0: Lightning 100. That's called Billy Came Back, one from This Is Lorelei, the project of Nate, who's also in the band Water From Your Eyes, who I'm a huge fan of. Really excited for This Is Lorelei's new album, The Singer in My Band, coming on September 11th. Father John Misty before that, The Payoff, Tame Impala with Wings of Time. My name is Stephanie, hanging with you this Friday night. We got some Joy Ladacoon coming up after the break. Steven Sanchez, Portugal the Man, and Jungle. Stay tuned. That's coming up next on Lightning 100.
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0: Lightning 100. Man, that one gets stuck in my head. That's Local from Post Sex Nachos featuring Balin. It's called A Lot to Lose. Rostam before that one. Back of a Truck. My Name is Stephanie. Got another local band coming up for you. Howdy. Plus Arctic Monkeys. Sophie B. Hawkins with a classic on the way on Lightning 100.
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0: Lightning 100, my favorite song from Death Cab for Cutie's new album that's called Stone Over Water. Strand of Oaks before that, Shut In. My name's Stephanie, hanging out with you this Friday night. We got Bebe Stockwell coming up from her new album, Brother Wallace, Margaret Glaspie, on the way on Lightning 100.
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Lightning 100. That is local from our 2026 Music City Mayhem Champions. That's Meadowglade with their song Magnolia. Before that, a great one from Violet Grohl's new album, Bug in the Cake. Love that song. It's from her new one, Be Sweet to Me, which you can check out now. Her debut album, actually, if I'm not mistaken. My name is Stephanie. We got Modest Mouse up now from their new album, Picking Dragon's Pockets on Lightning 100.

0: Lightning 100, Sam Fender and Olivia Dean together on Rain Me In. One of a few great duets we've been playing recently. I feel like we actually got a bunch of those in rotation right now. MC Jones, I Don't Understand back there. My name's Stephanie. We got new Michigander on the way. His new album going to be out next Friday, July 31st. And that day, going to be doing an in-store signing and performance over at Grimey's. So make sure you head over to that. Always a free event. You can learn more about that over at Grimey's.com. Interpol coming up after that. Meals, the Sacred Souls on the way on Lightning 100.
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Lightning 100. That's our local artist of the week, Emma Osier, featuring Eden Joel, local artists of the week, I should say. That's their new one together, Rock Steady Heavy Metal, which I just love so much. Great song from them. These Sacred Souls, Any Old Fool Before That, Meals with Out West. My name's Stephanie. Got Black Country New Road on the way, Tears for Fears, bunch of favorites. And right now, Sylvanesso with their new one, Hot Slob on Lightning 100.

0: Lightning 100, that's the Afghan Whigs, House of I. Caroline Rose before that one, Yip Yip Yow, out on a really cool tour where they're only playing independent venues around the country and doing no ticketing fees, which, I mean, really cool. And honestly, the thing I like feel like more artists should be doing. I don't know. I haven't heard of anybody doing that yet, but I think it's very cool. My name's Stephanie. Hang with you this Friday night. We got the Warren Treaty on the way, Charlie Crockett, Sheryl Crow. Stay tuned. That's coming up on Lightning 100.
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Lightning 100. I love that one from Chicago band Freako. That's still around, the, I believe, second track on their new album, Something Worth Waiting For. Arlo Parks, Beans Before That. My Name Is Stephanie. We got Beck now with the new version of an already new song featuring Sierra Farrell now. It's Ride Lonesome on Lightning 100.

0: Lightning 100, very gently. That's a local one. How It's Always Been, featuring fellow local Rustin Kelly. Very Gently, about to put out their debut album this fall. Sorry, Sarah, going to be coming on October 9th. Jared James, before that, Do You Remember, some Goose back there with Good To Be, and Pete Yorn, All The Beauty, the title track of his new album, which is out today. My name is Stephanie. Got Noah Kahan coming up, Weezer and Wednesday together, both after this on Lightning 100.
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Lightning 100, Dwayne Betts, that's Down to Houston. Great new song from his new album, Isle of Hope. The Womack Sisters, Chauffeur, before that, putting out their new album just a couple weeks on August 14th. My name's Stephanie. I am getting out of here for the night. Hope you guys have a great rest of your night. I'll be back in tomorrow to spend some more time with you here on air. Got Tyler Ballgame up now. Matter of Taste on Lightning 100.

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0: 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Local music there from Really Regular. That is called Crickets. Great local one there. More local before that, Devin Gilfillian, Black Dog Rabbit Hole from his new album, Time Will Tell, which is out now. 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My name is Stephanie. Good morning, Nashville. Taking over here this Saturday morning. Gonna be with you all morning long until noon. We got King Tuff coming up for you after the break. Lee Fields and the Expressions, Iron and Wine, In Excess, all right after this on Lightning 100.
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Lightning 100, Feeble Little Horse. That is Rewind from the new album Bit Not, which is out now. Before that, we had Houndmouth, Tiger Blood, In Excess with Kiss the Dirt, bring us back to 1985. My name's Stephanie, spending this Saturday morning with you. About to step to the side for just a few minutes while we have our weekly Community Corner interview. Every Saturday morning, Brother Love comes in to interview nonprofits here in our community making a difference. And today, he's going to be speaking with East Nashville Care Market, a great organization that I honestly didn't know much about, so it was really great to learn about them. Tune in shortly here at 7 for more about that. Right now, got Caroline Carter with Watchdog on Lightning 100.

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2: Good morning and welcome to a Community Corner where we spotlight Nashville nonprofits and community causes every Saturday at 7 a.m. by interviewing representatives from the local organizations working to solve the issues facing our beautiful city. My name is Brother Love. Thank you for tuning in to Lightning 100. Today we have Amanda Lutz, the Board Vice President for East Nashville Care Market. Hello and good morning.
3: Good morning, Larry.
2: It is wonderful to have you here. I'm thrilled to talk about the East Nashville Care Market, more than just a food pantry. You believe that everyone deserves access to free food, clothing, and community resources, regardless of their circumstances, by providing these essentials with dignity and creating an inclusive space. We support each other's well-being, body, mind, and spirit. Wow.
3: Yes.
2: Where do you find the time?
3: We find the time through an incredible network of volunteers. I think one of the most special things about East Nashville Care Market is that no one works there.
2: Yeah.
3: People always ask, you know, how long you've been working at East Nashville Care Market, and the answer is, I don't. This is a community-led, community-run, community-serving organization, and so thinking about the fact that just a few times in our 48-year history, we've employed anyone to do this vital work is such a special thing because it's really neighbors serving neighbors. And, yeah. And we love to say now that Nashville is for neighbors. Nashville has changed so much since 1978 when we were started. And I think just looking at the face of East Nashville, the face of the broader city, and thinking about what it means to be a neighbor and who our neighbors are today versus 48 years ago is a really special timeline to watch that the consistent theme is love and respect and dignity for everyone in our community.
2: That is beautiful. Wow. You know, I live in East Nashville, and I've driven by the East Nashville Care Market probably a billion times and never knew what it was or that it even existed. It's on Gallatin, and tell us about the history about East Nashville Care Market.
3: Yes. So some churches got together in 1978 and said, it seems like a lot of people are hungry around here. And they were very correct. And it's really evolved, similar to what I was saying about our city, over the course of time until now. We are actually not a church-based organization. We are just a gathering of neighbors of many different backgrounds and walks of life. And I think that it's really interesting because one of the questions we've been asking ourselves, particularly over the last 2 years, is what can we provide for our neighbors and what goes first when finances get tight, when disaster strikes? Mm. And I'm thinking about one of our neighbors, Mary, who gave me her permission to share her story. I met her and I would say that it's so interesting how much working in this space challenges your assumptions. Mary walked in, and I actually thought she was there to donate something. And she said, hey, I actually need some assistance today. She sits down, and I was like, what brings you in? I want to hear people's stories. We all want to hear people's stories. All of us are spending our days volunteering there, and it's because we care about these people. And she was like, you know, I've had 3 major losses, including my spouse, in my life in the last 6 months, and I've found myself unexpectedly unhoused with my 10-year-old son. And I have a steady job. I never expected to be in this space. And I need to, I'm moving back into a space thanks to some other wonderful community organizations. And I don't have sheets. I don't have pillows. I don't have clothes. I don't have groceries. I don't have anything to put in my fridge tonight when I move in. And those are the questions that really lead us to ask, what can we provide? A lot of people think that we only provide food, and that was previously the case, but no longer is. So we provide a week's worth of groceries for every member of your household every time you come in, which you can come in one time per month. And when we do that, we do not just give them a box of things. We actually walk around and shop with them so they can pick what works best for their family, because people that are suffering financially still deserve dignity and choice.
2: Yeah.
3: And a lot of people have choice kind of taken from them when they are finding themselves in need of help. And so they're our neighbor. The average American is 2 paychecks away from being on the other end of the check-in desk at East Nashville Care Market. I am. I don't want to make assumptions, but there are probably many people listening who are in that same situation. And how would I hope to be treated with dignity and respect? And we do play a lot of Motown when you walk in as well. You got to lighten the mood.
2: Yeah.
3: And then from there, once they're done shopping for their groceries, they can also get clothing, pick out clothing from our clothing closet that takes everything from newborn all the way up to adults. We have backpacks right now for kids that are going back to school.
2: Yeah.
3: So that they don't have to show up empty-handed on the first day. We have a toy and a book that every kid can pick every time they come in so that they have dignity and choice as well. And hygiene products thanks to the Community Resource Center.
2: Wow, that's just incredible. I was able to go and visit,
3: mm-hmm.
2: and it was a wonderful vibe, wonderful mood. Everybody was just just so caring, and I was so appreciative. And just to know, I guess serving others is something that is so beautiful, yes, but it is something that really warms your own heart, and it really gives us a sense of purpose. The folks that were volunteering there were just the nicest and kindest folks, and they really feel like a part of your family now.
3: I mean,
2: you know, how did you get
3: one of them involved? Was at my housewarming party last night. Oh. Our volunteer MC, who holds down the fort 4 days a week, he serves about 30 hours a week at the pantry for his retirement, and was at my house having a glass of brandy last night for my housewarming. I'm thinking about Deborah too, who's been serving for 20 years, four days a week, every single day that we're open. We just have this incredible community, and again, like, we are neighbors serving neighbors, so also the people you're serving alongside or the people you're donating alongside or attending events alongside to support this cause, those are your neighbors too, not just the people who are in need of help right now.
2: Yeah. How did you get involved in this?
3: My best friend, Jess Coughlin, has been on the board since 2017. And she came to me a few years ago and said, I think that we're actually maybe going to have to close our doors. We don't have the funding that we need, and we have some real challenges around some of our systems and organization of our digital records. There was just a lot going on and a lot of changes. And I have never done this before or since, but I smacked my hands down on the table at the Village Pub in East Nashville and said, this can't happen, very dramatically. Right. But I think that it really lights a spark for people that are really drawn to this type of mission. I think it's really exciting to think about, man, there's a place, there's a vehicle. A lot of people want to know, how can I help my community? Yes. Knowing that there's a food pantry on Gallatin right down the street from you that you can donate to, that you can spend your time at. And so anyway, we talked about it for a long time, and I was like, I think the biggest problem that ENCM is facing right now is not that we don't have funding, but that we don't have public awareness of the great work we've been doing for the last 40-something years.
2: Yeah.
3: And I think you may need to just start telling people you're there, because the people that we serve know that we're there, but the people that could serve with us did not know as much about what we did in the community. And so we've been raising the word, raising awareness, raising funding through events, and actually we're stronger than ever, and looking the we have the best long-term trajectory that I'm aware of that we've seen at this pantry. Still totally volunteer-run, but just able to bring more. The hygiene is new. A lot of the clothing that we offer is new. The books and toy pantry is relatively new.
2: Right.
3: We're expanding our services because people, as soon as they find out, they say, this is my neighbor and I want to help.
2: Wow. So do you think there's more of a demand for your services because people know who you are, or because of just the climate of where we're at in this world right now, and in Nashville particularly?
3: Gosh, I think it's probably more of the latter. I think that it's really interesting how much there's a gap right now in between people who qualify for any sort of federal assistance and people who can truly make ends meet. And there's kind of a middle third there of people who maybe don't qualify for government help, but do not have everything it takes to use their paychecks to get everything they need every month.
2: Yeah.
3: And so that number is widening. I was looking at our stats earlier this week, and in June of 2024, we were serving about 580 individuals a month. Uh-huh. In June of 2026, we served over 1,600 individuals a month. And so we've almost tripled our numbers, and we always see the back half of the year with greater demand than the front half. So we are seeing a huge influx of people. I talk to people every day I'm there that say, this is my first time ever walking into a food pantry, and I never thought I'd need to. But I just, between gas and groceries and everything going on in the world right now, I just can't make ends meet. And so we want to be, who is there for those people, if not their local community or organizations? They can't necessarily qualify for some of the help that could be beneficial to them. And so people like us, their neighbors, need to step into that gap.
2: Absolutely. Well, that's just phenomenal. And so I got to take the tour, and you have a lot of raw space there, unused.
3: We do.
2: So I'm assuming that you're going to try to build this out to serve, better serve. So where are you at with that? Because that was pretty amazing to see that there's all this space. We need to raise the money. You have all the volunteers. You have the folks that are in need. What do we need to do?
3: Yes. So we have so many opportunities at ENCM right now, which is really special to think about 2 years ago, us being, you know, really wondering what our future was going to look like till today, saying, here's our vision for the next 10, 15 years of the pantry. So the things that we're looking at in the back, we would love to be able to expand that. As you heard, we're tripling just in the last 2 years the number of people served. So we need more space to be able to feed them. We have had some really exciting conversations about turning our clothing area into a beautiful boutique where people really have a shopping experience, can try things on. That's something that even our unhoused neighbors love, our clothing pantry. And just thinking about those people getting to have a dignified and interesting experience is huge. And so we want to do that. We want to build a wraparound space where we can offer services like job fairs, financial counseling, SNAP sign-up, because that system can be difficult to navigate. Mm. We've even had people say they'll come in and do like chair trauma-informed yoga or mindfulness coaching for our neighbors that might benefit as well. And so just having a space to be able to be truly more and more of a care market. We've changed our name from East Nashville Cooperative Ministry to we're in the process of filing for it to be East Nashville Care Market to better reflect that we want to be a full and broader way to care for neighbors in ways that are beyond just feeding them, but also feeding their soul and feeding their need for community.
2: Yeah. So on a personal level, what does it feel like for you? Because what I love about what goes on at East Nashville Care Market is there is zero self-congratulating. Yay, look at us. We're helping the people of our community, and high fives everywhere. There's just nothing but mindfulness. There's nothing but love and service to others. What does it feel like personally for you to actually be there and see it go from somebody coming in brand new the very first time and having the experience?
3: You're gonna make me emotional, Larry. I think the lack of self-congratulating in the way that we talk about what we do is because it's a gift to serve our neighbors. Yeah. And so you don't need to congratulate yourself for getting a gift. In terms of what it feels like to sit there and check people in or walk around with a basket with them, I think it's just such a privilege to, there's a grief that comes with the level of need that brings somebody into the

0: and situation. It's just so special. And I go home and tell my husband every time I work a shift at the pantry, I tell him that I feel the most alive I ever have. Mm. It is truly just, I think we're made for neighborhood and we're made for community. And so being able to have a vehicle to do that for people when they aren't sure if they are alone is so profound. And at the same time, I think if you look at our social media at all, which you should follow us at East Nashville Care Market on Instagram or Facebook, our brand is really whimsy. You will see me doing many a TikTok dance with many a senior, not in high school, but in life.
1: Yeah.
0: And I think we want to make sure that it is clear that it's not only meaningful to serve, but it's also fun to serve. And I think sometimes when you look at, I'm thinking of the, no disrespect to the ASPCA, but the Sarah McLachlan, you know, commercials or the, you know, people are hungry. And that's all so true. And these causes are so important. And it's also a delight to serve our neighbors and turn on Motown. And we have dance breaks.
1: Yeah.
0: I learned the boots on the ground dance from our volunteer community at our Christmas party last year. So I think it feels incredibly profound and also incredibly delightful to get to serve. And there are people who walk in and we know their names. And that's just, I have more connections with the people that live in my neighborhood than I did, which is joyful.
1: That's beautiful. Wow. You know, because this day and age, everything is out there. You know, the problems, it's over there. You know, it's in Iran or it's in Minneapolis or it's on the other side of town or it's, you know, it's the legislative. It's not our problem, you know, but community building is so important. It's right here and we need to partner with each other. So who are some of the partnerships that you've been able to forge? Because I know you're not the only one doing this. The volunteers aren't the only ones. There's some heavy hitters in town, you know, that are really taking notice and are making a difference.
0: Yes. So we have some amazing partnerships. We could not do what we do without Second Harvest Food Bank.
1: Yeah.
0: We are the supplier to the community, but they are the supplier of most of our groceries. We also work with Midwest Food Bank. They've been a brand new partner that has been able to allow us to have some additional work. The Community Resource Center supplies us with all of our hygiene products. We give away about $5,000 of hygiene products every single month. I'll never forget. I picked up a neighbor and brought him in, and he was so excited to walk over to the hygiene section and said, I have needed soap for more months than you would believe, which is just something that no one should ever have to say. But I was so glad that we could meet him there and know that he could come back next month and get more soap.
1: Yeah.
0: So the Community Resource Center is a delight. And then also the clothing is completely donated by our neighbors. We have no partner for that. I found an Alexander Wang top in our clothing section the other day and a Burberry trench coat. And I was like, this is peak Nashville for you.
1: Wow.
0: But that's all free. It's not like Goodwill. And so, and then our toys and our books are all donated by the community. And one of the coolest things is when children come in and take a tour. I do a lot of Girl Scout troop tours, kids church group tours. They will go home and totally unsolicited by us, go through their closet, pull out their toys and come back in and give to their neighbor. And when I think about the generations of Nashvillians that have kept this place happening, I'm like, man, that is the next generation. That's me. This little girl and this Girl Scout troop in East Nashville is going to be me in 20 years. And her going through her toy closet is the beginning of a hopefully lifelong relationship to giving to her neighbor.
1: Yeah, that's amazing. And I'll tell you, the greatest thing that I have ever seen in a really, really long time is that you have a freezer dedicated to birthday cakes.
0: We do have a freezer dedicated to birthday cakes. Because if you think about it, like I was saying earlier, the things that go unseen and unmet in your life are when you are struggling financially or struggling in a situation, oftentimes are things like birthday cakes.
1: Yeah.
0: Like that is an expense. And I've seen Publix cakes prices lately. $30 is a tough stretch for some people. And so making sure, and there are times where even someone will say, I'll look at their ID when I'm checking them in or someone else will and say, oh, it's almost your birthday. They'll say, I'm not really doing anything for my birthday. And we sometimes forcibly make them be sang to and have a birthday cake presented to them in the moment, you know, because that's community, that's neighborhood.
1: Yeah, that is absolutely beautiful. So what are your hours? What does it look like to walk in like soup to nuts? I'm brand new. I'm coming in. Mm-hmm. What are your hours and how does it work?
0: Yes. So we are open Tuesday, Wednesday, Thursday from 9 a.m. to 2:30 p.m. is when we take our last neighbor. And then on Saturdays from 9 until 12:45 p.m. You can walk in. We check you in. All you need is any form of ID and something that shows you live in Davidson County. To your point, there are ton of incredible food pantries all across Nashville and the surrounding counties, but we only serve Davidson County because of the way that Second Harvest allocates their food. Once you check in, we learn your name, we maybe sing you a little Motown. You walk around and you shop. After you shop, you load your groceries in the car, and then you can come back in. We think of ourselves as a bit of a free Walmart.

0: this point. So you can come back in, do the clothing shopping, the books and toys for every child in your household shopping. We have a kids play area that your kids can hang out in while you shop. And then you'll also get any of the clothing or baby items that you need. We do give away thousands of diapers every month as well. I should have mentioned that earlier.
1: I bet.
0: Yeah.
1: So what if you want to give so we can help serve?
0: Yes. So we have two major needs in terms of neighbors who want to help serve other neighbors right now, rather than neighbors who need help. First one is we have a brand new, as of last year, cannot believe we've never done this before in our 48 years, sponsor and neighbor option where you can sign up for $25 a month, and it gives us the financial flexibility to do things like we went out and did not have donations but purchased all of those school supplies. We buy a turkey for every family every Thanksgiving because, again, something that you're not going to get, same spirit as the birthday cake. And so you can sign up to sponsor a neighbor for $25 a month, and that will allow us to be able to provide them things that don't come in our normal services so that we can help delight them. You think about all these companies want to delight their customers. We want to delight our neighbors too.
1: Yeah.
0: And the second way that you can help, and that also goes toward space, building, et cetera. We need to desperately repave our parking lot. It's tough to push a cart across at this point. We would love to hire an executive director someday because tripling every 2 years is just really, at some point, someone needs to be in charge. And it can't be any of us who are volunteering. And then the other way that you can help is you can come in and volunteer. We are in desperate need of weekday computer literate volunteers. We would love to have people sign up for one or two weekdays per month. Just come in for a shift and do that check-in job. And really, it's really surprising, but just because of the base of who volunteers with us, computer literacy is a big skill in demand. So if you took Mavis Beacon in high school, now is your time. So we would love for you to come in and serve with us and just have, especially if you're open during a weekday, just some time to come in. Everyone that we talk to, I think the most common thing that I hear from volunteers is felt a sense of despair around what was happening in the world, and they realized they could do something about that despair in their own backyard. And so I love that we can also be that vehicle for people.
1: That is beautiful. We need to love, serve, and remember that we're not alone. How do we get in touch?
0: You can follow us on socials at East Nashville Care Market. Again, you will not only learn about food insecurity in Nashville, but also see seniors doing fun TikTok dances. You can also sign up for our newsletter on our email, and we will tell you every month what's going on at the pantry, exciting opportunities. We've had music festivals.
1: That's right.
0: Maren Morris is doing some cool work, sponsoring us for her show at the Ryman in August. So neat opportunities like that to get involved. So either one of those, we would love to keep up with our neighbors. And even if there's not something you can do right now, there might be something in the future. But just knowing where to start when it's time for you to start is important.
1: That's perfect. Yeah. And yeah, folks, you have a concert or an event or a festival out there, just partner up.
0: Yes.
1: Just say, hey, how can we do this together? Because you don't realize that you can make such a difference. All you got to do is just give Amanda Lutz a call, and she's going to make everything perfectly happy for for all of us involved, because you do so much. And thank you for your service.
0: It's a privilege. It truly, truly is a privilege.
1: Yeah, that's beautiful. Amanda Lutz, East Nashville Care Market, the board's vice president. Thank you so much
0: for your
1: service.
0: Thank you for having me, Larry. Brother love.
1: Oh, either one works. Yeah. My name is Larry. It is brother love. Stephanie McFadden is our producer. This is Lightning 100, Nashville's independent radio station. Community Corner is a blessing and a privilege and an honor. Until next time, listen to everything, love, serve, and remember, we are not alone.
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0: Lightning 100, local music from Emma Osier. That is called Baby Don't Hurt Me. Neil Francis, Changes Part 1 before that, and started off our 7 o'clock hour with our weekly community corner interview. Brother Love this week, talking with East Nashville Care Market, great organization here in our community. My name is Stephanie, spending this Saturday morning with you. We got Bridget Calls Me Baby coming up of Monsters and Men, Cage the Elephant. That's all on the way on Lightning 100.
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0: Lightning 100, that's Role Model, High Hopes 3000 from the new album Chuck Timely and the Hourglass, coming out very soon on August 6th. We just recently closed our contest to win some tickets to see Role Model here in Nashville this October, but we got a bunch of other contests open on our ticket window page that are still going. Foo Fighters, we just added up there. Judah and the Lion, Train, the Black Keys, Acid Bath, Dwight Yoakam, Jason Isbell, all of those available for you to enter for free right now at lightning100.com/ticket window. 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My name's Stephanie. BB Stockwell's coming up after the break. Casey Musgraves and more right after this on Lightning 100.
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0: Lightning 100. That's Jack White, Dollar Bill, from his new album, Frozen Charlotte, which is out now. Back before that, Ride Lonesome, the title track to his upcoming new album, which we are eagerly waiting for. My name is Stephanie. 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
0: We got some local music up for you from Bridie Costello featuring Maisie Stella. What's Changed on Lightning 100?

0: Lightning 100. That's Tom Odell. Can old lovers just be friends? That new version of that song, now featuring the Lumineers. Arlo Parks, Beams before that from her new album, Ambiguous Desire. My name is Stephanie, spending this Saturday morning with you. We are going to take a very short break. Then we're coming back with your lightning flashes for today and two great locals on the way, Howdy and Ava Swan, both up next on Lightning 100.
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0: It's time for your lightning flashes for today, Saturday, July 25th. Later today at Love and Exile, it's Femme Fatale, the all-female music, tattoo, and burlesque show featuring Athena, Pierce, Stephanie Joyce, Juliana Hale, and more. That is 7 p.m. today at Love and Exile. This Tuesday, July 28th at the Ryman, Pavement is playing with Soccer Mommy at 7:30 p.m. There is also a show on Monday night. That one's already sold out. And 1 week from today, next Saturday, August 1st at the Basement East, Lightning 100 presents Jerry Garcia's 84th birthday celebration featuring members of Los Colones, Future Birds, Stolen Faces, Lily Winwood, J.D. Simo, and many, many more. 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

0: Lightning 100, that's Portugal the Man and Goon. Death Cab for Cutie before that with Riptides and the one and only Noah Kahan. Doors from his latest album, The Great Divide. We actually just this past week got to give away a pair of tickets to see Noah Kahan at his sold out show in Atlanta this Monday night. So make sure you're following along on all of our socials. That one we did over on Instagram where we do a bunch of giveaways over there. In addition to our ones on our ticket window page, of course, lightning100.com/ticket window, but we do get those ones that we only do over on our socials, so make sure you're following along for some great contests like those Noah Kahan tickets. My name's Stephanie, spending this Saturday morning with you. We got local music coming up, Ricky and Katie Schechter, both after this on Lightning 100.
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0: Lightning 100 post-sex nachos featuring Balin. That's called A Lot to Lose. Excited for post-sex nachos' new album, Big Bad, coming on September 17th. My name is Stephanie, spending this Saturday morning with you. Hope you guys are having a good one so far. We got new Lemon Twigs coming up after the break from earlier this year, Modest Mouse, and more right after this on Lightning 100.
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0: Lightning 100, that's Alex Amen, California Blues. Rolling Stones before that one, In the Stars, from their brand new album, Foreign Tongues, which is out now. 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

0: Lightning 100. That's our local artists, plural, I guess, this week of the week. That is Emma Osier featuring Eden Joel. Rocksteady Heavy Metal. Great new song from the two of them. Phoebe Bridgers before that. Lost Boys. Getting so excited for her new album, Lost Weekend, which will be out on August 14th. My name is Stephanie. On the way, we got Brandi Carlile, Kurt Vile from his new album, and Monrovia. Those are all coming up right after this super short break on Lightning 100.
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0: Lightning 100, local music from Kara Frazier, one of our 2026, this year's Music City Mayhem runners up. That's her song, Supernatural. Before that, Jesse Wells, Won't You Come Out Tonight, Kaleo back there, The Cars, Good Times Roll, and of course, Fontaine's DC. Always love that one. My name is Stephanie, here with you this Saturday morning. We're going to be getting you more local music like that Kara Frazier one later today on our all-local show, The 615. 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

0: Lightning 100, such a great one from Panda Bear and Sonic Boom. That is A Question of When, the title track to their new album, which is out now. Blonde Shell, Heart Has to Work So Hard. Before that, her new album coming out 2 months from today, September 25th. My name is Stephanie. Thanks for spending this Saturday morning with me. Jason coming in to take over, so you'll be in good hands for the next part of your day. Have a great rest of your Saturday, and I'll be back in tomorrow afternoon at 2 p.m. Got Wilco coming up for you right after this break on Lightning 100.
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0: Music from the Womack Sisters here on Nashville's independent radio, Lightning 100. That is from a forthcoming self-titled album, which will be out August 14th. The song's called Chauffeur. New music from Brandon Flowers from his forthcoming album, Thrasher. That will be out 1 week after the Womack Sisters album, August 21st. Heard the song Plans. Also, Mumford & Sons, Meals. Radiohead on a Saturday afternoon. It is Jay with you here in studio. Hope everyone is doing fantastic. And thank you for joining me here on Nashville's independent radio. I will be here until 6 o'clock this evening. Yes, that will include a brand new edition of Radio Lightning. And this week's show will be brought to you by the letter H. I've got great tunes lined up for you all afternoon here on Lightning 100. Later this hour, new music from Josiah and the Bonnevilles. Also have the new one from Broken Social Scene. We'll hear the latest from Father John Misty in about 2 minutes.
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0: That's new from Josiah and the Bonnevilles here on Lightning 100. Going Gone from the new album As Is, which we got earlier this year. Rolled it back to 2018, and good thing for Leon Bridges and Bad Bad News. Very exciting, though, that Leon Bridges is going to be putting out a brand new album before this year is out. Also heard from The Sundays, and as promised, new music from Broken Social Scene, Only the Good I Keep. Don't forget Broken Social Scene, Stars, and Metric will be headlining the Ryman. I believe there's a low ticket alert for that show. It's right around the corner on August the 4th. Speaking of shows, I'm going to tell you about some shows going to be happening here in Nashville over the next week. Your Lightning Flash is coming up in just a few.
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0: Here are your Lightning Flashes for Saturday, July 25th. Tonight at Love and Exile, it's Femme Fatale, the all-female music, tattoo, and burlesque show featuring Athena, Pierce, Stephanie Joyce, Juliana Hale, and more. That gets underway tonight at 7 p.m. On Tuesday at the Ryman, it's Pavement with Soccer Mommy. That show starts at 7:30. The Monday Pavement show already sold out, and tickets are kind of scarce for the Tuesday show, so you might want to grab those while you still can. Next Saturday, 1 week from today, August 1st, at the Basement East, Lightning 100 presents Jerry Garcia's 84th birthday celebration, featuring members of Los Colones, Future Birds, Stolen Faces, Lily Winwood, J.D. Simo, and many more. That will get underway 1 week from tonight at the Basement East at 8 p.m. Lots of shows happening here in Music City. Be sure you stay on top of them by visiting the concert calendar at lightning100.com. Right now, music from Lucy Dacus. Got this one back in the spring on Record Store Day. It's Planting Tomatoes on

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Lightning 100.

0: Nashville's Almost AM on Nashville's independent radio, Lightning 100. Song's called Lip Service. It's on the Human EP that we got here in 2026. Also got a new album from Devin Gilfillian this year, Time Will Tell, played Black Dog, Rabbit Hole, Cake in that set, as were the Black Keys with Wild Child. Don't forget Black Keys, who will be doing two shows out at the Pinnacle with Eddie Ninevolt. That's those shows are right around the corner, August 6th and 7th. In fact, you can enter to win tickets to one of those shows right now on the ticket window over at lightning100.com. 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Also, chances for you to win tickets for Jason Isbell and the 400 Unit, of course, doing their annual Ryman residency in October. Check it out right now if you haven't already today, and make sure you do it again tomorrow and the next day because, well, you can enter to win once per day. 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

That's music from Wishy, a new one called Lovesick here on Lightning 100. New album coming out October 2nd. That's where we find that song. New album's entitled Nature's Pill. Daniel Donato before that was Sunshine in the Rain. Don't forget Daniel Donato's Cosmic Country going to be headlining the Ryman Friday and Saturday, August 28th and 29th. Find those tickets at Ryman.com. Also heard from The Head and the Heart and Brother Wallace with You're the Man. It is merely Jay with you here in studio. Thank you so much for tuning in and, well, being part of the experience out there in Radio Land. I got great music lined up for you. Let's see, coming up, I've got new music from Rostam. Also, the latest from Bleachers. Lady Blackbird up after music from Kevin Morby. A song called Javelin on Lightning 100.

just like Joshua on the fabled walls of Jericho. I'm here to tear down the institution. God spoke to me, said, listen to me. I anoint you with the power that'll get them all moving. You're agitated, you're prayed and meditated. You're concentrated on getting elevated. By sundown, Monday, you who come will be blessed with a big money blessing. You will be doubted by all the unbelievers on all of the things I'm addressing. But you must tell seven friends. You must first bring seven friends. And don't be selfish and keep this all to yourself and don't eat shellfish. Hate is trying to take someone else's love for yourself. But I'm here to tell you that love is trying to help someone else. I realize that you have tried and tried and are just about ready to give up. But I got good news for you.

0: It's the latest from Moon Taxi, some local lightning for you here on Lightning 100. That is High Wave. I promised you new music from Rostam and played it right before the new Moon Taxi. The song's called Back of a Truck. It's on the new Rostam album, American Stories. Stuck in some Gnarls Barkley and some classic Traffic going back to 1970 from John Barleycorn, Must Die. It was Empty Pages. Jay here in studio, and I want to thank you again for tuning in here to Lightning 100. If you're here in Middle Tennessee, maybe getting out and about, don't forget that it's day two of the grand opening celebration. Our friends at the Collective Boutiques down in Franklin, 1113 Murfreesboro Road. And wouldn't you know it, right about now until 4 o'clock, some of the Titans cheerleaders are there. You can meet and greet the cheerleaders, make an appearance. You can actually also enter to win a $100 gift card. 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Actually, here's Stephanie to tell you a little bit more about it.
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That's Rhiannon Giddens here on Lightning 100. New song called Carolina Rain. It's on a brand new album that we'll get in September entitled Hope is a Thing with Feathers. We heard from Steven Sanchez with Sweet Love. Also, Matthew Logan Vasquez with Same. That was on his Does What He Does solo release back in 2017. Also heard the new one from Howdy, the song Try, Try, Try. It's Jay here in studio. And on the way, I've got new music from Sylvan Esso. The latest from Houndmouth, some Suki Waterhouse. I've got Krungbin in the On Deck Circle. We'll hear from Krungbin after we hear from Mitski. Here's All Change for You on Nashville's Independent Radio, Lightning 100.

0: Lightning 100, that is the new one from Modest Mouse from the new album An Eraser and a Maze. It was Picking Dragon's Pockets. Biba Doobie with Sun Has Set. That's on a forthcoming album entitled Pylon, which will be out in September. New one from Sylvan Esso. Yeah, I promised it. I played it. It's called Hot Slob. It's fantastic. And we get to see Sylvan Esso in March of next year. Yeah, getting a jump start on things, right? They'll be playing out at Brooklyn Bowl March 13th, 2027. It is Jay with you here in studio on Saturday, July 25th, 2026. And again, I'll be here until 6 o'clock. At 5 o'clock, it's a brand new edition of Radio Lightning, this week's show brought to you by the letter H. I've got great music lined up for you between now and, well, 5 o'clock, but between now and the top of the 4 o'clock hour, I've got Local Lightning from Moga Family Band. We'll get on the new single from the new Metric album, Romanticize the Dive. I've got brand new music from Billy Strings coming up right after this quick commercial timeout.
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Lightning 100, there's Local Lightning from Moga Family Band. That's Pretty Bird. Rolled it back to Exile on Main Street for the Stones and Happy. Also heard from Bridget Calls Me Baby. Also played, as promised, the new one from Metric. Time is a Bomb from Romanticize the Dive. Actually played the new Broken Social Scene earlier this afternoon. Metric, Broken Social Scene, and Stars will all be taking the stage at Ryman. There is a low ticket alert for that show on August the 4th. Coming up, music from Lucy Dacus. I've got some Feist for you as well. Marcus King in the On Deck Circle right now. It is the new Beck. Of course, we got Ride Lonesome earlier this year, and then just a few weeks ago, we got a new version of Ride Lonesome, a duet version featuring Sierra Farrell. Don't forget, Beck going to be headlining The Truth here in Nashville on Halloween night. And here are he and Sierra Farrell duetting on Ride Lonesome on Lightning 100.

That's new from Jim James. You probably knew that listening to it, right? A new song called Come Again. It's on a forthcoming solo effort from Jim, which will be out at the end of next month, August 28th. We get the new album Wowed Out. Sam Fender has released both People Watching and People Watching the Deluxe Edition. The Deluxe Edition is where we find the song Rain Me In, teaming up with Olivia Dean on that hit song. Some Fish in there as well. Sample in a Jar, also heard from Dermot Kennedy. And the new one from Freako from the new album, Something Worth Waiting For. The song's Still Around. Yeah, Jay, still around with you here in studio. I'm here till 6 o'clock. Brand new edition of Radio Lightning starting at the top of the hour. In between now and then, I've got music on the way from The Bend, some Bahamas, our local artist of the week, Emma Oger. Right now, it's music from Jesse Wells, who's going to be at the Pinnacle, October 16th, along with Hudson Freeman. Here's a new one from Jesse from the album Masks Off. Won't you come out tonight on Lightning 100?

0: Emma Ogier here on Lightning 100, our local artist of the week, teaming up with another local artist, Eden Joel, for the song Rock Steady, Heavy Metal. The Bends, as promised, with Seasons Change. Also played All the Time from Bahamas, some Johnny Blue Skies and the Dark Clouds in that set with A Situation. Again, got it rolling with Jesse Wells, who's going to be in town on October 16th out at the Pinnacle. You can find your tickets at thepinnaclenashville.com for the show on October the 16th. Speaking of shows, I got to run down your lightning flashes, and I'll do that right after this commercial break.
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0: Here are your lightning flashes for Saturday, July 25th. Tonight at Love and Exile, it's Femme Fatale, the all-female music, tattoo, and burlesque show featuring Athena, Pierce, Stephanie Joyce, Juliana Hale, and more. That gets underway this evening at 7 p.m. Next Tuesday, July 28th, at the Ryman, it's Pavement with Soccer Mommy starting at 7:30. And next Saturday, August 1st, yes, 1 week from tonight, the Basement East Lightning 100 presents Jerry Garcia's 84th birthday celebration. The lineup is just incredible. It features members of Los Colones, Future Birds, Stolen Faces, plus Lily Winwood, J.D. 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Brand new edition of Radio Lightning starting at the top of the hour. This week's show will be brought to you by the letter H. Right now, it is the second single from the new Noah Kahan album, The Great Divide. The song's called Doors. 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
1: Jay with you here in studio, and thank you for joining me for a brand new edition of Radio Lightning. Today's program will be brought to you by the letter H, and we'll lead it off from 1967, a little band from Liverpool called the Beatles, because H is for Hello Goodbye on Radio Lightning.

Wait a second, man. What do you think the teacher's gonna look like this year?

0: Radio Lightning, H is for heavy metal. Oh, H is also for Hagar. Sammy Hagar from 1982's Standing Hampton release. Of course, it was also included in the heavy metal soundtrack. That was actually a co-write with Jim Peterik, who many people know from Survivor. Of course, one of the writers on Eye of the Tiger and really all of Survivor's hits. Before that, Toto, H is for Hold the Line. Also heard Hot for Teacher from Van Halen, 1984. Hit the Road, Jack, the classic from Ray Charles. And the Beatles got us started with Hello, Goodbye. Yes, it is a Radio Lightning Edition brought to you by the letter H. I got to pay a couple of bills, but we'll get back to the music with My Morning Jacket. Can you guess what song I'm going to play next?
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0: 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Right now, H is for Holding On to Black Metal on Radio Lightning.

Radio Lightning. That's Weezer from the self-titled release 2001, because H is for Hashpipe. It's also for Heart of Glass. Blondie before that rolled it back to 1964 for the Animals and House of the Rising Sun. And we got it rolling with My Morning Jacket and Holding On to Black Metal. Yes, it is Radio Lightning. We do it every Saturday from 5 to 6 here on Lightning 100. Jason with you here in studio as we continue our, I don't know if it's a tribute to the letter H, but that's the theme for today's show. So how about some Tom Petty and the Heartbreakers? Anyone? Anyone? Going back to Damn the Torpedoes, vintage 1979 for Here Comes My Girl on Radio Lightning.

0: Radio Lightning with Led Zeppelin. Of course, they released an album entitled Houses of the Holy in 1973, but the song was actually released 2 years later in 1975 on the Physical Graffiti album. Great double album. Probably my favorite Led Zeppelin album, which is saying something, right? Title track to Foreigner's Head Games. That's vintage late 70s. Also, John Mellencamp, back when he was John Cougar, from American Fool, released in 1982. That's the same album that has some of the bigger hits like Jack and Diane, as well as Hurt So Good, but I love that song, Hand to Hold On To. H is for Have You Ever Seen the Rain, played some Creedence as well. Got it rolling with Tom Petty and the Heartbreakers. Here Comes My Girl. I've got room for one more tune as this edition of the show brought to you by the letter H. I'll sneak in one more song after one more commercial timeout here on Radio Lightning.
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0: Yes, one more time, it's Jason with you on this Saturday afternoon. Thank you so much for tuning in for this edition of Radio Lightning, which has been brought to you by the letter H. And I mentioned I've got room for one more tune, so we'll set the Wayback Machine for 1994. That was the year the Black Crowes released Amorica. Wrapping up this edition of Radio Lightning with High Head Blues.

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1: Tennessee can be a rough place, he said, unironically, or ironically, I really can't tell anymore. We're fortunate here in the Volunteer State. I'm biased, but I, like a lot of folks here, believe that we have some of the most beautiful country you're going to find anywhere in the United States. And it's not just one spot. Like, if you're in Tennessee, you're probably, realistically, a short drive from somewhere absolutely gorgeous. But there's a trade-off for all this nature and all this wilderness. See, the more hills and hollers you have, the more places there are for things to hide. For example, some of Mother Nature's little buddies that she'll send out to remind us that, yeah, being outside is great, but maybe you should go be outside somewhere else. She's got three big friends here in Tennessee, and her friends are dangerous. What about wild boar or wild hogs, whatever you call them? They are living proof that evil is real. They are beyond invasive. They eat crops. They have a go at the other wildlife. And look, they're mean, and their structural perfection is matched only by their hostility. Is that a line from the movie Alien? Yes. But am I being overdramatic? No, because overdramatic doesn't exist when you're discussing wild boar. You know, in Tennessee, it's illegal to possess, transport, or release live wild hogs. Like, they had to make a law for that. Ursus Americanus, the American black bear. Now, the Native Americans, they utilized bears not only for that meat and that fat, but those big old hides. And they learned real quick to fear bears, and they realized they were a threat to, you know, all living things. Now, over time, the black bear got kind of hunted out of West Tennessee. And even though you'll find them anywhere in the state, most of the black bears you're going to see are up in East Tennessee. And they're like a symbol up there. All these businesses up towards like Pigeon Forge and Gatlinburg, they put black bears on anything you can find up that way. And I get it. A little kitsch for the tourists. That's cool. But it's also kind of terrifying because if I'm on vacation and I'm looking for a good breakfast, I don't want it sold to me by nature's fuzziest killing machine. What about the timber rattlesnake? There are four venomous snakes in Tennessee. The timber rattlesnake is the largest. It is the most dangerous. You can find them anywhere in the state, even in your shoes. Big snake, heavy snake, about 3 to 5 feet in length. The colors can kind of change a little bit, but usually gray and black with like a black chevron kind of running down their back. So I've got a story about timber rattlesnakes. It's from when I was maybe 8, 9, I don't know. My grandfather fancied himself a beekeeper, and so he had an apiary that he built way down behind my grandparents' house. And when I was a youngster, I'd go down there and watch him work with his bees from a respectful distance, of course, and there was a little stream that ran down behind the apiary. And one day, he's out there doing his thing, and I saw him all of a sudden just bend over, like, really quickly, like I thought he was hurt or something. And before I could say anything, he stands straight up, completely unhurt, smiling at the massive timber rattlesnake he has just reached down and caught, barehanded. And then my grandfather proceeded to crack that timber rattlesnake, much like a bullwhip. The snake didn't make it. I learned a couple lessons that day, though. One, watch out in grassy areas near streams because snakes. And two, my grandfather was awesome.

615 Saturday on Nashville's independent radio, Lightning 100. There's some brand new music. That's an artist I don't think we've played before. Macy Todd is the artist you just heard. Got a song there called Mean with an exclamation point, and I really, really like that one. Good evening. Welcome. My name is Casey. Hope we find you happy and healthy and ready for 2 hours of local lightning. Next hour, it's our local artist of the week. Coming up in just a few minutes this hour, new music from Maggie Rose, something new from the Foxys coming up shortly. Right now, speaking of latest from, how about this one from Sam Palladio? It's called Burberry Jacket, and it's 615 Saturday on Nashville's independent radio, Lightning 100.

615 Saturday on Nashville's Independent Radio, Lightning 100. Music from the Foxys. They're back with one called A Year Without Summer. They are going to be releasing music into the fall. And that's a good thing. In my experience, getting a lot of new music from the Foxys is what we in the radio business call a good thing. Wilderness, before that, a new one called Kiss the Weeds. My name is Casey, and whatever you're doing with your weeds, appreciate you hanging out with us this evening. Coming up this hour, still going to hear Maddie Ettrich, going to hear some Luna Lay on the way. And coming up Tuesday, it is the 12 South Farmers Market, because that's just what we do every Tuesday this time of year. And, you know, it's the 12 South Farmers Market, so it's really a missed opportunity not to go down and have it like in 12 South. How about Sevier Park? 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

Lightning 100 and 615 Saturday. She's Maggie Rose, the new one. It's called Gentleman. We just heard that this past Monday, the very first time. Now it's Casey, and still to come this hour, we're going to hear from Air Park, going to hear from Michigander. We'll do that shortly. And right now, this is one that came in at lightning100.com/the615 from an artist named Lunalei. This is My Piece on 615 Saturday.

615 Saturday on Nashville's Independent Radio 9100. Aaron Lee Tashjian doing Lydia's Boots. That's another one from the Get Over It Underdog album. That album is so good. I don't think Aaron Lee Tashjian can make non-amazing albums at this point. Dude writes as good a song as you're going to find anywhere, and we all know Aaron Lee Tashjian is a fantastic performer. But you know who is not a fantastic performer? People who act really mad about songs that have been out for a couple of years now. End of the month, you'll be able to get a brand new album from Michigander, and it's where you're going to find this one. It's called Taxi. It's on 615 Saturday on Lightning 100.

0: 615 Saturday on Nashville's Independent Radio Lightning 100, and the latest from Air Park. That's one called Good Morning, I Love You, Good Evening, I'm Casey. And somehow we're about halfway out of show. Now, coming up in hour number two this evening, going to hear the latest from Wolf Twin, going to hear the latest from Nootropics, and we'll open up the back half this evening with something brand new from Medium Bill. That is coming up shortly. We'll do these, and we will come right back. And we've got more of 615 Saturday. It's coming up next on Lightning 100.
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